been. Secondhand sounds, future sounds, synthesized dialogues. Incomprehensible software. Hi, John. Let's break some rules. Here comes the sun. 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